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Southern EMS Bingo Rescue, a priority 3 in Arlington Township, 56954 Apple Blossom Drive. 37-year-old female complaining of left-sided pain. She'll be responding normally. Again, Van Buren EMS and Bangor Rescue, a priority 3 in Arlington Township, 56954 Apple Blossom Drive. 37-year-old female complaining of left-sided pain. She'll be responding normally at this time. If I can say central's clear at 2005.

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0: 上三车。Erin County is going to be out with one of your 10-9s on a traffic stop. It's going to be valid in hand. They asked.
1: 31-3, we're back in the area.
0: Please hold. Please over that.
2: Back in the area, 31.
1: Yeah.

Approve. Possible vehicle fire. It's going to be southbound 196 at the 21, singing just to the north of the off-ramp. It'll be for a white Camry. They can see smoke. Everyone is out of the vehicle. Again, South Haven Fire. For a possible vehicle fire, it's going to be southbound 196 at the 21. It'll be just north of the off-ramp. It's going to be a white Camry. They can see smoke. Everyone is out of the vehicle. Everyone's in clear. Central's clear at 2035. All solar response stations covered. 2200 clear, still alarm response and station cover 2035.

South Evans calling out a civil alarm for a PI possible fire, white Camry, South 196 at mile marker 21, north of the ramp. Need one.

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0: dispatcher from 609. You can show me out. I don't see any smoke at this time.
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0: All units route southbound 21 mile marker, not emergent.
1: Not emergent, 2041.
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2: 38th Street, just north of Burgess, Michigan. Boy, Mary Charles, 8 Mary George Henry 49. 8 Mary George Henry 49. It's on a white Dodge Dakota.

0: from 609.
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0: 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It was oil that was smoking. So she's contacting AAA, no fire.
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0: 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This is a welfare check on a Tinley Kimball. She's a sixth grader at Goebbels. She sent a text message to a friend advising that she attempted suicide yesterday.
1: Step 4, you can put both 4-7 units on it.

0: M43 and 53rd Street, Michigan plate. Frank Boy Adam, 1581 FBA 1581. It's going to be a white Dodge Charger.
1: Good, you low volume out on the highway.
2: Okay, just have a heads up. Casco car just called me. He's trying to catch up to Tahoe southbound. He's doing up well over 100. He's at the 26.

6000 block, Coyote 352, State Lincoln Zebra 34 Boy, LZ34B. Gonna be on a maroon Pathfinder. I don't know.

0: Yeah, that's what I was asking if you lost sight of it.
1: So, you must have got off.
0: Good, no problem.
2: Probably gonna...

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1: 476.
0: For the welfare check, the caller's phone number in the log is not working. Can you try to give it a call?
2: Clear. 832 is clear, stop.

0: it can be corrected. The number, it looks like it was a digit off. And if this is not the correct address, the assistant principal has called in as well. We put his notes in the call notes. Christian, we put his TX in the notes.
1: Correct address, we're speaking with father and daughter now.
0: Copy, correct address.

0: Good evening, go ahead.
1: Good evening. I'll be logged on 1207 car 19, parking both guys, currently challenged.
0: Clear, how are you, sir?
2: Okay.
0: Yeah, 34, good evening, go ahead.
2: Good evening. Come in until 07, be in vehicle 5128, where both counties currently in Kalamazoo. Have a great evening.
0: Same you.

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1: 076, good evening, go ahead.
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0: 5131, if you could swing by 37321 36th Street. We had a couple of 911 open lines. They were phase 2, picking up this address.
1: Fair enough.
0: Just be advised, we have alerts for David Charlie Russell at this address. He does have two German Shepherds on the premise, described as semi-friendly.

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1: Great. 604A General Assist.
0: 613.
1: 613, if you can start towards the Italian Bistro, 524 Phoenix Street. We have the manager on the line advising that every night there's a homeless male. He goes inside to use the bathroom. He has left a mess a couple times. He just left now out the back door. It's a white male wearing a plaid jacket with a hoodie. They would rake him trespass.
0: Okay, we're out.
1: Shut it off.
2: 613 from 626. That description of the male sounds like Scott Taylor.

0: 31, go ahead.
1: It's the last four of the phone number.
0: Again, 5939.
1: I'm clear. County, you can disregard.
0: Clear, 820, clear. South Beach.
2: 626,
0: go ahead. 626, again, this will be South Beach for loud bass music. Caller can hear it inside his home. Just be advised, we took a call from him earlier, same complaint.
1: Now they're in their car waiting for AAA. They'll probably be a little bit off the roadway.
0: Waiting on AAA?

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1: 474?
0: Contact was made with Juvenile and Karen. Their status will be 10-8.

0: Central 626.
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0: I'm currently at South Beach and there's no music being played, so I'll be 10-8.

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1: Medium 9, go ahead.
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0: Go ahead.
1: This will be 18 Division Street. We have a Christopher Klumsky on the line advising that his roommate answered the door and Michelle Wright pushed her way in. She is leaving in a red Explorer, lasting eastbound, they believe, heading towards Bloomingdale, but they couldn't give us an exact direction of travel.

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He is posted bond with the jail.

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0: 5130. If you can start towards County Road 358 and 38th Street and meet with an Iris Ortiz. It's a red Hyundai midsize car versus a Deer. Vehicle is drivable, not blocking.
1: Clear. You said 358 and what was the other street?
0: 38th Street. 358 and 38th.
1: Clear, thanks.
0: You're welcome. 803, would you like the other Carver steer? 354 and County Road 652.

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0: 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He's going to take primary. I'm just going to run over and grab the information for him, please.

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They're not answering a lot of our questions. No weapons were involved. 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
1: Unit sensation, full traffic in the rush. 477, you're gonna be looking for a white male, black pants, and a tan jacket. 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
0: Clear out of them.
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0: Southern Copy Courier. M140 and 36th Avenue. You'll be meeting with a Ricky Norwood. He is in a brown Chevy Equinox. No preference on a tow. Would you like us to get one started?
1: Yes, you can get on my phone.
0: Copy, Mike.
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0: 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Caller states that they can hear an alarm going off. 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I'll be at the U-Haul.

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0: M43 in Park Meadows Lane, Michigan Plate, Edward, Edward David, 4936, EED, 4936, on a red Chevy, Equinox unknown.
1: Okay.
2: Yeah, 77 will be out.
1: Okay.

Papa. 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
1: 5021, go ahead.
0: Just an FYI, I am eastbound 94 at the 44. Set a cross track and flee for me, not pursuit. I'll take a white male, break for the plate.
1: Go ahead.
0: 0 Paul Lincoln 8, 0 PL 8. Last seen doing 150 eastbound, not pursuit.
1: Copy eastbound from the 44 for a crosswalk at white male, not pursuing. Michigan plate of 0 Paul Lincoln 8. High rates of speed.

0: 25G. He is an OSC. He does have a 10-9 out of Wyoming PD. It's going to be just outside of pickup range. Failure to appear original charge is listed as retail fraud.
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2: 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We're still working on locals. 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
0: I'll be at Walmart near 73rd Street, Michigan Plate 7, Nora Edward John 627 and EJ62 on a gray 44. Oh no.
1: For 7 unit for another domestic.
0: Go ahead.
1: If you're able to clear, this is going to be at McDonald's. The parties are separated now. In the drive-thru, the black Dodge van, heavy damage, unknown plate. They started yelling at a male to get out. The male did exit the vehicle, and the female went around the building. Unclear on direction of travel.
0: Clear on that. Did they leave, or are they still on scene?
1: Male is still on scene, the female had to drive away. The male will be near the trash cans, he is highly intoxicated.

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0: 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Starting 6363.
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0: 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Were you in?
1: No valid, no insurance, 2010 Dodge Grand Caravan, RO is a Brenda Sheldon.

0: Central 394. Where was the location of that car, V Deer?
1: It was North Center at County Road 681, right where it changes. Caller stated that they would be waiting right near our driveway in the area. We're looking for a white Chrysler Pacifica.

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0: He returns nil, not licensed, with an OSC.

0: I'm out with the call driver of that car here. He's saying it occurred somewhere just outside of Paw Paw and Red Arrow. Hey, firm. The functional damage just looks like it took off the driver's side mirror.
1: If you want to tell him to drive back to the crash location, call in on 911 so he has an exact hang on him.
0: Hey, firm.
1: Six from Central.
0: Go ahead.
1: I know you're busy, just wanted to advise that we took a complaint for toddlers left in the car seats unattended in the Walmart parking lot. They do not appear to be in distress.
0: Clear on that.

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0: 66th Ave, we just east of 40, Michigan, Edward Meade, would be New Fork, EUX 247 Station. Black Chrysler 200.

Nigel 613, copy 28. 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

0: 966. Sounds like this is not a hit and run vehicle that I have here. It sounds like that vehicle fled.
1: Clear on that for Boy Queen Union 966. That returns on a 2012 Volkswagen Jetta. It is showing valid good insurance. RO is a George Stripling out of Holly.
0: Clear. 609 is up.

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0: 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Show me time.
1: Charlie Clark, break 803, Cesar's up.
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1: Offhand, do you know if there's a noise ordinance for Pawpaw Township?
0: I do not believe so.
1: Thank you.

Central 613. You get a hold of Mike's and see if they'll come just clean up out here. The car is going to be drivable.

I'm sure they go 3 and stop. So Kalamazoo in East Michigan, Michigan handicap placed north 1410 and 1410. It's going to be on a

0: 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The address of the car is 410 Elkenberg.
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1: Be last of right, W-R-I-G-H-T. First of Michelle, M-I-S-C-H-E-L-L-E. Middle of Renee, R-E-N-A-Y. Be a white female, date of birth 09-18-1971.
0: Please, hear me. A-3-2.
2: Good.
0: He stated that he continued south and struck the deer after the second curve. I think that's going to put him between in the 36,000 block of 79th Avenue.
2: Okay, I'll head over there.
0: 394. Are you back out on the domestic?
1: Negative. I found a possible address she might get, though.
0: Clear.
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1: 8211,
0: if you can search towards Camp Midwest, 68299 County Road 388, caller is a David Lehman advising that they have a 22-year-old male having a 1096 issue. They're actively restraining him. Advise you to come through the front gate. Security will let you in. Would you like 827 to back?
1: Sure. 827 is clear to wreck.
0: Go ahead.
1: Elm Street, Mission Police 3, Queen Sam George 83, 3QSG 83, Sienna Green Saturn X.

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1: 10 Charlie, go ahead.
0: Westbound at the 5-6. The black Kia SUV on Rebold is contemplated.
1: Clear. Rank 077 from Central, check-in status.
0: Copy,
1: status.
0: Central 803, I'll be 10-8.

you're an EMS for a priority 2 in Pawpaw Township, 67888 Eagle Drive. It'll be for a 55-year-old female who fell, is unable to get up. She is awake, breathing normally. Again, B&B or EMS for a priority 2, Pawpaw Township, 67888 Eagle Drive. It'll be a 55-year-old female who fell, not injured. She's just unable to get up. She'll be awake and breathing normally. Advise and clear, Central's clear at 22:29.

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1: In your county unit for a late reported PDA, correction, PI, 54,000 block 48th Street, Lawrence Township.
2: 1501, westbound at the 56.
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1: If you can start towards Lakeview, this is called in by them for a patient in room 14. It's a dirt bike versus a go-kart.
2: Clear. I'll get off this stop real quick.
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1: Good,
0: traffic assist. And correction, 5131, were you actually the one that answered up on that last one for the PDA?
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0: I'll check that VOL. Music's not overly loud. Go ahead and clear it. And you can just put me on that PA at the 41st Street.
1: Clear, thanks.
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0: Great. Central Check-in Status. Southhaven ambulance requested a stage in the area 68299 County Road 388 in Geneva Township. This will be at Camp Aguda Midwest before a mental eval on a 22-year-old female. We have PD en route. And Southhaven ambulance requested a stage in the area 68299 County Road 388. It's going to be at Camp Aguda Midwest for a mental eval on a 22-year-old female. We do have PD en route. Advise and clear, central clear, 2235.
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1: Go ahead.
2: Subject saying that he made an attempt at calling dispatch. Do you have any call logs for this interruption?

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1: Again, there you go.
0: Can you explain this DI to me?
1: Affirmative, I'm sorry for mixing up the troopers there earlier. This is the PI between a dirt bike and a go-kart that occurred in the 54,000 block of 48th Street. This was called in by Lakeview. The patient is currently in room 14 receiving care. They would not provide me any patient information.
0: Clear. I'll go to Lakeview then.
1: Shine out.

0: for them.
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1: 2-1.
0: EMS is clear now.
1: Well, let's say it's all clear, Honor.
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0: 48. CPR in progress at Bronson Commons, 23332 Renner Highway.
1: 42.
0: If you're able to break from maintenance, this will be Bronson Commons. It'll be in room 301 in the center court.
2: Central 816, clear.
3: 816,
2: Mount
3: 2048.
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4: 03, I can clear this PGA and point the way.
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0: Clear.
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0: 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What's the room number again?
1: 301 in the center court.
0: Perfect. I'll try it out throughout the time.

0: home address of 111 Walker Street, apartment 4. We have an Amanda Hoff on the line advising that her teenager and Anthony Gee is out after curfew. He was last seen wearing a gray shirt and black pants. Stated he was on his way home approximately 20 minutes ago, and now he's no longer answering his phone.
1: I'm Claire Benram.
0: Hi, sir. We're still on the phone working on further.
2: Thirty-one six something.
3: 417, you have traffic.
2: Hey, Kerb. I was just going to advise. I took a runaway earlier and supposedly might be hanging out with that teenager you're going to look for.
1: Yep, they both hang out together. I want to find out now. It's kind of a daily thing almost.
3: 2252. Central 1542,
0: I'm out. 1542,
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0: 0.5 ton. All be out. Anyone not on scene can disregard sufficient personnel.
1: Clear, I'm saying anyone not on scene can disregard 2259. Any Madelon units not on scene can disregard. Again, any Madelon units not on scene can disregard 2259.

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1: 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Cedar County unavailable for a domestic with a juvenile, 46,000 block at County Road 653, Almena.
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2: 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If you can start towards 46841, County Road 6,
1: Southaven 33, 2308.
2: Asher Russell advising that her son, an Andrew Huff, born in 94, is threatening to assault her and screaming at her. Keeps accusing her of hacking his phone. He's currently in the kitchen. No weapons, no drugs or alcohol.

0: 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I'll be clear of the last. Central 821.
1: What?
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0: 32. We just took a call from a Noel Galvin who was upset they were being followed from South Haven. The vehicle has since stopped following them. However, they would like contact. Would you be able to give them a TX?
1: Sure.
0: Okay, thanks.

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2: Dive. 51, 42, 671 in that arrow.

And if you can start towards 333 East Arlington Road, caller advised that he found a female laying on the side of the road. She is crying. He's going to stay with her until help arrives.

0: did you want me to leave you on that call, or can I clear you?
1: You can clear me. Looks like 821 is just northbound out of Pawpaw. If he wants to meet 394 at Armstrong, they can switch that prisoner over. 821 can transport, and 394 can head back to his town.
0: Clear? 394, are you good with that?
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Again, Van Buren EMS, respond 32 to 333 East Arlington Road. 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Advise and clear, central's clear at midnight.

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0: 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They pulled, they were also able to pull off the roadway.
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1043 and we'll call it 37th Street. 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
0: Turns on a Terrence Mays. He's going to be suspended with an OSC. Otherwise, no.
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0: 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That's in hospital here.
1: I didn't catch the beginning of your traffic. I just heard Brownson Hospital.
0: Hey, from sounds like you might have an intoxicated male here sitting on a motorcycle.
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0: 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I'll be heading over to 613.
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0: 403, this will be just north outside of your area. It's going to be M51 and Evergreen Park Drive. Caller is in a 2012 silver Jetta stating both of his tires have popped. We're on TX trying to get some further information.
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0: 6258.

Central, at short 42, traffic stop. Westbound 94, ramp off at the 5-6. Texas registration, Victor King, William, 6086, BAW 6086, on a Nissan Altima.

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1: 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Maybe it's

603, this was at 63444, County Road 215, residential burglar alarm. 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They are requesting a dispatch.

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Anonymous, Florence QR, a priority 1 in the village, 599 South Pawpaw Street, apartment 1D as in David, 49-year-old male with some difficulty breathing, is reporting to be feeling clammy as well. He'll be responding normally. Again, Van Buren EMS, Florence QR, a priority 1 at 599 South Pawpaw Street, apartment 1D, 49-year-old male with difficulty breathing, is reporting to feel clammy. He'll be responding normally at this time. Advise and clear, central's clear at 246.

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1: Go ahead.
2: I updated the notes. I'll be 10-8. Did the caller want contact?
1: That's clear.

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0: 8803, if you can start towards Rodeo in Yale's Wolf Circle. It's going to be a two-vehicle accident. Truck versus a small car. There was airbag deployment and blocking traffic going on further.
1: That's Battle 1 QR on fire. Respond for a two-vehicle PI, Rodeo Highway at Yale's Wolf Circle. Going to be for a blocking the roadway, there is going to be airbag deployment. In Van Buren EMS, Battle 1 QR on fire, respond for a priority 1 accident. Could be blocking the roadway, unknown injuries at this time. Advise them clear, Central's clear at 307.

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1: On scene, 310. For a priority one at 325 Indiana Avenue, apartment 300. It's going to be a 67-year-old male with some difficulty breathing. So this advice, he does have COPD. He'll be responding normally at this time. Again, South Haven Ambulance, a priority one at 325 Indiana Avenue, apartment 300. For a 67-year-old male with difficulty breathing. Does advise he has COPD. He'll be responding normally at this time. Advising clear, central clear at 311.
2: Damage, we're checking the mountain.
1: That's clear, everyone's out of the vehicle. Significant damage.

PI accident. We do have EMS on scene stating there is no entrapment, there is heavy damage, possibly two patients that are checking on injuries.

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1: Go ahead.
2: 132,
1: be on scene. A 2 car, front end. Both drivers are out of the vehicle. 911-132 will be taking command. I've all 911 units. Push for 911 fire on arrival.
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2: 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There's all drivers out in the vehicle. 911 crew is pushed to fire ground upon arrival.
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1: 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They were coming from Lawrence.

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1: Cruz on scene.
0: It'd just be advised, we're going to have part of the northbound lane blocked.
1: Correct.

0: 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Activated medical alarm, 78-year-old female. Voice contact was made stating she has difficulty breathing, has a distended abdomen, does have a history of heart problems. Again, Van Buren knew us. For a priority one in Pawpaw Village, 205 Miller Court, apartment 504. Activated medical alarm, 78-year-old female. Voice contact was made stating she has difficulty breathing. She does have a distended abdomen. Also, a history of heart problems. Advising Clear Central's clear at 328.
1: Central 817. 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

0: Central 4-0-3, we're going to actually have the northbound completely blocked.
1: That's clear.
0: Good.
1: Good morning, Michelle, on Phoenix, 1551 Phoenix. Going to be a female that was in the store, highly intox. She is going to be at Pump Due. She hasn't left yet.

0: available for a wrong way driver. This is going to be the westbound lanes of 94 between the 55 and the 54. Caller is in the westbound lanes. The vehicle is going to be an unknown color car traveling in the traveling eastbound in
1: Central,
0: the westbound lanes.
1: 316. Be clear with a refusal and available.
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1: I am doubled with 44, so he's in the jail right now doing intox weather. I can brace that wrong way. Can you go with those details?
0: Affirm, it was a wrong way driver. It's going to be in the westbound lane. However, the vehicle was traveling eastbound. Call came in approximately 2 minutes ago. They were between the 54 and the 55.

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1: Yeah, we did just get another call for the wrong way driver. It's going to be a black car. We're getting a better description of the location now.
0: Bay and Beard Central, 2213, transporting Prairie 3 to South Haven.
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1: We'll be off of this shoulder right now. Can I have my next unit just keep walking the left lane for me?
2: It looks like 477's coming up. Are you clear, direct?
3: 477's clear. Are they still rolling?
2: I had advised that

0: 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Can you start me, Nick, don't press in for any time off, please?
1: Clear.
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0: 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I'm going to have one in custody. Can you show 821 going to transport to Lakeview for a blood draw? And could you advise them, please?
1: Affirmative.

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0: Do you know your infinite number by chance?
1: Abram. 51-2246-26.
0: Thank you.
1: And we don't have gas. Can you toss that number in the note for me, please?
2: Abram, just
3: Central, Babylon, command.
2: Babylon, command, go ahead.
3: 2500 units will be clear, command terminated.
2: All 2500 units clear, command terminated, 413.

0: Are you saying that he'll consent now to a blood draw?
1: Clear. If you want to start working on that, I'm going to keep typing just in case.
0: Hey, firm, go ahead and just go with that. You're going back and forth now.
1: I figured.

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1: DC Cook, you're long clear.
0: Thank you, DC Cook, security, copy sign, DC Cook, security, yeah.
1: Clear traffic was broken. I got dispatching Shays. What priority?
2: Wall, so got a good hematoma going.
1: Clear. So I'm probably one of the PD, and I need Blue Star, going to be for a female in custody that's crashed her head in, has a good headlight. Again, Southaven EMS, I'm one of the PD, 90 Blue Star, going to be for a female that's in custody, smashed her head into the wall. Hi, I'm clear, so I'm just clear 416.
3: Point you on, clear.
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3: 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I have a feeling it was probably Rob's unloading one of the vehicles, though.
2: 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Thank you.

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0: 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I'll be tiny.
1: Should I click?
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1: 2213. 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
1: Good morning, go ahead.
0: 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I'm in car 608 until 1700, have a good day.
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0: 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I'm going to be heading to the hospital.

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0: 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I'll be heading to the hospital.
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0: Sanctus 613. You show me out of service. You can clear Phoenix and Hubbard, the 625 and 624. They're on the 1551 Phoenix Street complaint.
1: Same thing here.

0: Patriots. 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

0: Good morning, in service car 5131, until 1600 hours. 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Have a good day.
1: Yes, sir.

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0: Good morning, I'll be on South 1600, double 5111 in car 5118 from Kalamazoo. Have a good day.
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2: 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I'll be at receiving door. Copy, ending mileage.
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0: Good morning, Venus. 4 to port with 0381 to 1900. And having a.
1: Clear, have a great day.

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1: 414, good morning, go ahead.
0: Good morning, we'll be on until 1430. Car 1, strike that, car 2.
1: Parent 414, can you copy 1?
2: Go ahead.
1: Department 4, it's going to be reference Anthony Gee. They reported him as missing last night, but he has returned. I just wanted to confirm with you.
0: Come on.

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0: 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Confirm that Anthony's returned home. If he was entered in the lane, can you forward me that removal, please?
1: Affirm.
2: Copy
1: one. 64. Downtown Island 96 to 18, just south of the 18 for a blue cord burst here. No injuries. Not going to be blocking. Airbags did not deploy. Gears on the side of the road.

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0: 3056 Bob.
2: J213 Papa.
0: It's 13198 West Brookwood Drive. Caller advised she received a call yesterday from a police officer in Hammond stating her boyfriend needed gas money. She then received a text message from her boyfriend's phone stating his keys were locked in his vehicle. She's not been able to make contact with him. It's going to be a Trenton Teal.

0: received the ambulance requested. Priority 2, 70901, County Road 384. 99-year-old male who fell. He is alert and talking in a lot of pain, but behind a bedroom door, so our caller is not able to get to him. Repeating for South Haven Ambulance, Priority 2 response. 70901, County Road 384. 99-year-old male fell sometime last night. He's in a lot of pain, however, alert and talking. He's behind a door. Caller is unable to get to him. Advise on clear, such as clear 836.
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0: South Union Ambulance requested priority 1 to 706 Kentucky Ave, room 4, River Ridge, for an 82-year-old male who was altered. Again, South Union Ambulance requested priority 1 to 706 Kentucky Ave, room 4, 82-year-old male resident who was altered. 11 clear, such as clear at 846. 60, copy.
1: 3250.
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0: We're sending EMS priority 1 to 706 Kentucky Ave, room 4, for an 82-year-old male resident that is altered. And 624, check out 65. We've got EMS on scene of 70901 County Road 384, 99-year-old male who fell just needing a lip assist.
1: Clear. Central 62, you can show me a route to the 706 Kentucky.
0: Okay.
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1: It's going to be the dead end north point of Lincoln Ave near Black River Road for a house on the east side of the road. No address displayed on our map. It's a 911 open line. Nothing heard.
0: 10-4.

0: 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What's the last four of the phone number?
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0: 822, it's 14 North Maple Street. Caller woke up, noticed her vehicle's missing. Thinks the vehicle did have the keys inside. 2025 black and red Bronco Sport.

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1: You get 5148. What you got?
0: On I-94 at the 57, white Ford on the side of the road with an elderly person waving a white flag out of the window.
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0: Charles, Charles, George, 428, CCG, 428.
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0: Negative. He's holding the gas can. I'm going to see how the fuel.

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0: 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I don't need to read back. 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
1: Yeah, I pulled the number for this. I see that your vehicle info is correct. Can we enter this stolen, please?
0: Affirm. It was run today by an ORI that we're not familiar with. We messaged them. It was run at a little after midnight as well as around 5:30. So we're trying to figure out what the circumstances were there.
1: Okay. 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

0: but.
1: Kalamazoo, that plate was ran for an officer, but they weren't seeing a call that was attached to it.

下北山。94 52, it's going to be Indiana, looks like temp, Tom King 159, 0 David Ida, TK 159, 0 David Ida, GMT.

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0: Van Troy 14, having an address for a follow-up.
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2: 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Me, a white male, just casually drinking a beer, walking eastbound. 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

0: asked, requested priority to transfer from Lakeview to downtown. 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
1: 6. 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It's going to be on a gray Ford Escape. 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
0: Very confident. 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

0: Beer and EMS requested for a priority 2 tri-star from Bronson Lakeview to Bronson downtown. 74-year-old male with an IV saline lock. Again, Van Buren EMS requested for a priority 2 transfer from Bronson Lakeview to Bronson downtown. 74-year-old male with IV saline lock. Advise and clear, central clear at 1027.
1: Six.
0: B16 clear, 1027.

0: 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I should be 10-4.
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1: 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Collard's going to be in a silver Toyota Camry. Other vehicles are burgundy Subaru SUV near the food entrance.

Spirit EMS RFQR requested priority 2 to 400 South Pawpaw Street, Brush Creek Apartments outside for a 79-year-old male who fell. Again, Van Buren EMS RFQR requested priority 2 to 400 South Pawpaw Street in the parking lot of Brush Creek Apartments. 79-year-old male who fell. Advising clear, clear at 1039.

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1: Clear. 68134, County Road 372, caller advises there's a male that has passed out in the front yard. States is the same person that was also there last night. Unknown status of the male.

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1: No, you can wait. 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
0: Okay.

0: requested prior to response, Pine Grove Township, 180523 2nd Street. There's a small gas inside the home. 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Repeating for Global Fire, a priority 2 in Pine Grove, 180523 2nd Street. Small gas inside the home. Advise on clear, central clear, 1056.
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0: Central 816, copy stop. Westbound 94, just west of 56, Powell, Michigan. Charles 0, Robert Edward Lincoln 0, Lincoln C 0, R E L 0, L White Ford Interceptor, one occupied. Clear.
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0: 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Dispatch 2403. House has been investigated, nothing found. If you could relay to 2410, let them know that there were zero readings in the house, CO or propane, natural gas.
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1: Bangor Rescue, Van Buren EMS requested Priority 3 to Bangor PD, 414 Division Street, 37-year-old male, feeling lightheaded. Repeating, Bangor Rescue, Van Buren EMS, Priority 3 response. Bangor PD, 414 Division Street, 37-year-old male, lightheaded. The vibes are clear, central's clear, 1145.

0: Thanks, Charles. Have a good one. 25.
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1: 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College requesting a welfare check on the child in the room. 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
2: 816 back in the county.
0: County 1148. In the room from what caller knows. Hotel reservation is going to be under a Lindsay Tyler, but unknown if she is on scene. Caller heard them yelling and heard something being hit, unknown if it was objects or the child himself. Caller's going to be at the front desk for contact.

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0: Roger, pop all that. Check a 911 hang up while 473 set up.
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0: 816 at 604 North Kalamazoo Street, 911 open line, no answer, I'll call back.
1: Clear, I'll be in route shortly.
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0: 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I can take care of that North Kalamazoo 911 hang up. Is there enough department number associated with it?
1: Negative.

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0: Thank you.

0: 3. 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
1: The phone number was an Amy Dunn, and it was reference calling about her upstairs tenant wanting a welfare check on him. Sounds like she's below John Shabbat's residence.

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0: Just a child playing with the phone, everything's 10-4. I'll be clear.
1: Clear.
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0: In the flats, Edward Nora King 9382, EMK 9382, it's a red Silverado.

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0: 34291 Homewood Drive, and I'll be out.
1: 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We're back in clear of South Haven, 10-8.
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0: rescue requested priority 158920 Interlochen Street for a 40-year-old female having heart issues. Also had a recent surgery. Her heart defibrillator did just shock her. Again, Van Buren EMS, medal and rescue requested priority 1-2, check that, 58920 Interlochen Street for a 40-year-old female. Just recently had a heart surgery. She is now having heart issues, and her defibrillator just shocked her. Advise and clear, Central clear at 1243.
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0: 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Her heart defibrillator just shocked her. She's having some chest discomfort as well.
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1: on scene. 12-5 on scene, 1248. I just had a crotch rocket, black spread, take off on me eastbound, red arrow. I'm going to discontinue. Triple digits.
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1: Clear. 813, what was your nearest cross with Red Arrow?
2: Red Arrow, 46 and a half. Seemed to be white male rider, wearing all black.
1: Clear, I'm going to put it up on the board for a VOL for a little while.

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0: EMS requested priority 1 to 99 Walker Street at Blueberry Hill Assisted Living for a 79-year-old female going to be located in the cafeteria and is altered. Again, ma'am, your EMS requested priority 1 to Blueberry Hill Assisted Living, 99 Walker Street in the cafeteria for a 79-year-old female who is altered. As I've been clear, search is clear at 1310.
1: Go ahead.
0: We're sending EMS priority 1 to Blueberry Hill Assisted, 99 Walker Street, room, check out in the cafeteria, 79-year-old female who is disoriented.

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0: 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He's altered. Advise and clear, Central's clear, 1326.
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1: Go ahead.
0: 831-806 Adam. 831-806 Adam. And I believe it's going to be out of Alabama.
1: Stand by.

0: 816, I got a response out of Montana on a 1989 Dodge truck. It says that the issue date was in 2020, but the expiration date is not listed. It's registered to a Skyler Horan out of Montana.
1: Clear. Could you email that to me, please?
0: Affirm.

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1: And a pop-up PD, you got two cars drag racing on a red arrow through town.
2: Black Lexus and a blue Subaru. Probably doing 50 down Red Arrow, heading out of town towards Mattawa.

Unit Sensations, copy of UL Eastbound on Michigan Ave from Kalamazoo Street in the Village of Pawpaw for a black Lexus and a blue Subaru reported to be racing. This is called in by an ambulance unit. Again, Unit Sensations, copy of UL Eastbound on Michigan from Kalamazoo from the Village of Pawpaw for two vehicles reported to be racing, black Lexus and a blue Subaru, unknown registration, called in by an ambulance unit. It's located in Macon County, Central Square, 1402.

0: Yeah, I checked with the homeowner at that address. They're 10-4. They have no idea how that may have happened.
1: Clear.

Central 816, copy stop. Street, Oakleaf Lane, Howard, Michigan, Roy Adam, David, William, 00F, VADW, 00F, it's going to be a gold-colored Dodge Ram pickup, unknown.

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0: 5140, if you can head toward 48829 Red Arrow Highway. 911 open line, child heard in music, we're unable to call it back, it's a 911 only phone.
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1: So I get a little bit of static. Did you say you're in Ralph Bronson? Clear, Ralph Bronson at 1435.

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Again, Van Buren EMS, Hartford Rescue. Your request to Hartford Township to 591-2067 Ave for a diabetic 58-year-old female not responding normally. Advise and clear, central's clear at 1437.

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0: 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Sunday pager test for South Haven and Covert. Testing 1 2 3 4 5 5 4 3 2 1. Van Buren's clear. 1448.
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0: done a pager test for BB Med, testing for Lung QR, Matterhorn Rescue, and Van Buren EMS. Testing 12345-54321, Central's clear at 1450.
1: Lung clear on the test.
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0: 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With the Sunday pager test for BB Fire Group 1, testing for Papa Fire, Lawton Fire, Decatur Fire, Decatur QR, Goebbels Fire, Mattawan Fire, and Bloomingdale Fire. Testing 1-2-3-4-5-5-4-3-2-1, such as clear 1454.
1: Lawton, clear on the test. One square.
0: Bloomingdale. 101 clear over TX. And Mattawan clear. 1454.
2: 1454.
0: 6 clear.
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0: clear for Decatur.

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1: Dispatch 2403, Gold is clear on the test.
2: EMS, you requested to Bronson Lakeview Hospital, 408 Hazen Street, for a code 2 transport to Bronson Methodist for a 7-year-old female with a locked port. Again, Van Buren EMS, you requested to Bronson Lakeview Hospital, 408 Hazen Street, for a code 2 transport to Bronson Methodist with a 7-year-old female with a locked port. Advise and clear, touch is clear at 1458.
0: Clear.
2: 817 and route 1458. 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

Twins Kathy at VOL, attention 0760 units northbound I-196 from the 13. Check that now, passing the 14. Silver sedan with an out-of-state plate unknown further, reported to be unable to maintain their lane. Again, units and stations, copy a VOL northbound I-196 from the 14-mile marker. VOL for a silver sedan, out-of-state plate unknown further, reported to be unable to maintain their lane. If located, make your own case, central square at 1500.

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0: 87, if you could head towards 66639 41st and a half street. It's going to be a Beacon Home. Caller advises client Haley Warner is out of control, trying to harm himself, and another staff member is going to be holding him down at this time. It's going to be a female, but prefers to go by he.

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1: No.
0: Okay.

0: 816, Haley Lerner is going to be not licensed with an OSC and a mental order. He does also have a 10-9 out of Otsego. Do you want me to send a message?
1: Eight seven is clear. Hello.

0: 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They may or may not be cooperative with you, and their 10-9 is for assault.
1: Thank you.

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1: 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It's going to be a priority 3 and track that. 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
1: It's going to be Papa Township, a priority 3 at Beacon, 66639, 41 and a half street. It's a 33-year-old male, suicidal ideations, mental health eval.
0: Clear.

0: Lead 7 from Central. 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Also, Tigo wants to advise and release.
1: I'm clear. I was going to advise that anyway, given the circumstance.
0: Clear on that.

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0: A19, if you could head towards 37321 36th Street, Charlie Russell's residence. He called in advising he has poison ivy on his face. He's possibly going to request EMS for that. However, he wants a report for everything that was stolen out of his daughter's room.
2: There.
0: On the EMS part.
2: Will do.

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0: possibly one vehicle PI in the area of 860 South William Street. 402, do you copy?
1: Interrupt.
0: Clear 402 and 813, if you can back. It's going to be 860 South William Street for a white sedan. Drove off the road and into the ditch just south of this address. There was a male and a child sitting in the back seat. There's also another male seen getting out of the vehicle and attempting to check on the child. Caller was a passerby.

0: 62
1: Chevron. North in LaGrange by the high school just south of the basketball field. For a female that was driving in a white Jeep, she possibly had a medical emergency, swerved off and crashed into the parking sign. She's going to be vomiting at this time. There's a nurse on scene.
2: Decatur Fire, Decatur QR, you're requested south of Specialite near 860 South William Street for a white sedan. This is an unknown accident. Car has stated it drove off into the ditch just north of the curves south of Specialite. Caller stated the male did get out of the vehicle and he appeared to be checking on a child in the back seat. Again, name your name, Decatur Fire, Decatur QR, you're requested in the 800 block of South Williams. It's going to be south of there, just north of the curves. Caller was a passerby, advised that a white sedan drove off the road into the ditch. Stated the male did get out, appeared to be checking out a child in the back seat. Nothing further. Advise him clear on the call, such as clear at 1553.
1: The male is complaining of vomiting, also about a possible medical emergency prior to crashing. She's going to be alert at this time. Again, Southampton ambulance requested priority 1 to Aylworth and LaGrange for a one vehicle accident. Female's out of the vehicle complaining of, check that, seems to be vomiting at this time, possibly had a medical emergency before crashing. She is going to be alert. Advising clear, central clear, 1553.
3: One is going to plan the call. Still on response, not emergency.
1: Still alarm response, non-emergency at 1554. On scene, 1554.
2: Southampton 29 is still on at Aylworth and LaGrange for a one-car vehicle accident, possible medical emergency. Again, Southampton toning out a still arm, Aylworth and LaGrange for female, one car accident, possible medical emergency, still need 5.
3: Stays 154 responding.
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0: team is responding to the unknown accident on South Williams. Officers are going to be on scene advising a more accurate address will be the 91,000 block at County Road 668. Again, units responding to South Williams Street. We're going to have an officer on scene advising a more accurate address. It's going to be the 91,000 block of County Road 668. Central Clear at 1557.
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1: 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Good afternoon. 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
3: Yeah, okay. 15, 57.
1: Both counties currently in Kalamazoo. 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
1: 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I'll be on until 02. 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
2: 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I was advising you to slow EMS and fire down to priority 3.
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0: Area flyers requesting downgrade to priority 3.

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Again, any Decatur units en route to the unknown accident can downgrade to priority 3. 5 and clear, so it's clear at 1603.

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5: Ambulance moved down to fiber acoustic 400 Aylworth just to get off the road. The car's off the road enough, so I'm in the parking lot with it.

you requested to Waverly Township, 37321 36th Street, Priority 3 for a 44-year-old male with poison ivy. Again, Van Buren EMS. You requested to 37321 36th Street in Waverly Township for a 44-year-old male with poison ivy, priority 3. Advise and clear, central clear at 1610.

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0: 3696139th Avenue. Again, Waverly Township, there was a 911 hang-up line. There was a loud screeching scream at the beginning of the call and then disconnected. Unable to reach him back. There's a history of a fall from a couple weeks ago. Otherwise, nothing else.
1: Sir, could you come down with that address? I'm going to call you.
0: 5130, repeat.
1: Address.
0: 369-6139th Ave.

0: hang up 26,000 block of 59th and a half street in Bangor Township.
1: 87 Papa.
0: If you could head over to 26097 59th and a half street. We had a 911 hang up upon callback. Caller stated her son was getting erratic at the moment. A male yelled in the back that he was not out of control. Caller said never mind quickly and then disconnected. If you could check status. 93,
2: roughing up back.
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1: 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Well, for a check.
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1: 302 Park Road. There's a George Hine driving a lawnmower through the park. Appears to be confused. He's driving it back and forth in the construction area. He does have a history of getting lost. A few months ago, he ended up in Indiana. Unknown on the reasoning.
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0: Central 62, you can show me.

advising. I heard a male calling out for help, entered the building, and discovered him falling over. Can you send EMS just for a fall eval? 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

Mass, you requested priority 3 to Waverly Township, 3696139th Ave, for a 79-year-old male for an evaluation after a fall. He is alert per PD on scene. Again, San Bernardino EMS, you requested priority 3 to Waverly Township, 3696139th Ave, for a 79-year-old male for an evaluation after a fall. He is alert per PD on scene. Advise and clear, census clear at 1630.

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0: If you can start towards 301 North Center Street, this is going to be Dollar General. Caller advised that there is a male sleeping on the ground next to a vehicle. He also has some barbells near him. He's a white male, no shirt,

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1: Yeah,

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0: API accident, attention 6-0, Phoenix and Blue Star.
1: It's going to be two vehicles, Phoenix and Blue Star. Multiple calls on this, stating that a white sedan ran the light and hit a small silver sedan. One car is noting no injuries. However, they are going to be blocking the intersection. There's debris everywhere.
0: To the intersection of Blue Star and Phoenix, two car PI accident. They are going to be blocking. Advise them clear. Central clear, 1646.

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2: Silence and don't
1: be a still alarm
2: response.
1: At the corner of Blistar and Phoenix for a two-car PI accident, they are blocking. Again, South Haven toning out a still arm. Blistar and Phoenix for a two-car PI accident to blocking traffic. Still need five.
3: Shay is 154 responding.
4: 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Okay, going to be in route to Burning Complaint on M140 and 48th Avenue.
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2: M140 and 28th Ave, caller was on the line. Stated he was involved as a GMC truck versus an SUV. He advised no injuries and not
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2: 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However, OnStar was on the
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2: Line stating the Buick did roll over into the ditch. Clear, I'm in route.
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1: 87's in route from Papa.
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2: Light ambulance, call me on scene. 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And light ambulance, call me on scene. Requested priority one in Columbia Township to the address of 48535 County Road 384 for a 75-year-old female claiming difficulty breathing. And I'm clear, central clear at 16:02.
0: Copy, one in custody, OWI 1652.
3: Central 607, we got any hooks in route yet?
0: Negative, no request so far. Who do you want in route? Copy, Mike's, 1653.
4: 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There are people fighting. 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I'm on scene.
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1: Location of the fall, so 37th and Ash Street and 65.
0: Clear, I'll see if I can get a closer unit, but go ahead and continue that way. Standard County unit available to assist 078. Check that, 613. If you are able to, go ahead and head towards 078.

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0: 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Need explosive fire.
2: Central 65, I'll be 10-15-1 for my PD. I'll be out. Northbound lane is completely blocked. Partial southbound lane as well.

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0: Tulane 25, Kia Sorento, register to a Brad Burciotti out of Matawan. The heavy is yes.
2: Facility 16.
1: Yeah, clear. Copy,
2: another.
0: 8-1-6, go ahead.
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0: Mike, like injury, if you can send them. They're already headed that way. I'll let them know. Clear. Thank you.
1: 07 April 613. What would you be calling priority? 613
0: 0. 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
2: 7, can I get one Robs for request and the other Nexon Pronto? Robs will be for the Kia.
1: 87, all I got was wind. I copied one Robs. Is that going to be a customer request and for which vehicle?
2: That'll be for the Kia.
1: The Kia, 1700.

0: Do you need any additional units out there? Are they no longer fighting?
1: Negative. I don't need additional units anymore. Thank you.
2: Central 423, show me out.
1: Zero 078 from Central. Go ahead. Just to clarify, are you wanting 5130 to disregard as well, or do you want him to continue? All other units can disregard. I've got South Haven here. Clear, 5130, are you clear?
0: Headed back to you.
1: Clear.

EMS for announcement only. Bronson Lakeview is on site diversion at this time. Again, Van Buren EMS for announcement only. Bronson Lakeview is on site diversion. Central's clear, 1703. 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
2: 104. If you can head toward 110 South Maple Street, car to Jose Cifuentes, advising he needs to go to his address to pick up some clothes after being released from jail. He's from Grand Rapids, arriving in a red Honda SUV.
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2: Go ahead.
3: I was clear earlier. 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
0: 6-0 for an advisement.
2: Good.
0: Fire department will be headed towards 72300 Erica Way, apartment 608 at Coastal Crossings for a stove that is smoking pretty badly. No flames seen at this time.
2: Thanks, Cliff.
3: South Haven Fire, you're requested to 72300 Erica Way, apartment 608, for a stove smoking because of the self-cleaning cycle and the caller doesn't want to turn it off. Again, South Haven Fire, you're requested to 72300 Erica Way, apartment 608, for a stove that is smoking badly and the caller does not know how to turn off the self-clean cycle. Advise and clear, stuff is clear at 1706.
0: 1706.

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0: 61. 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
1: 218 Avenue for a PI accident. Again, 1910, you're requested to the intersection of 140 and 218 Avenue for a PI accident. Clear 1708.
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0: 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Nothing showing from the outside.
1: Two-story, multi-residential structure. 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
0: We got the oven shut off at this time. There's no threat of any fire. You can do positive pressure ventilation with the electric fan from the stairs. Everyone else can go non-emergency. 7-4.

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1: 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Go ahead. Can you take that plate off as in? Is that Mike's? 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
1: Thank you.
0: No.
3: Erica Way can disregard. Again, all South Haven fire en route to 72300. Erica Way can disregard. Advise the clear shot is clear at 715.

0: Van Buren Central from 2223. Be advised, Chase 112 will be taking command at this time. We'll be all changing all the units to fire ground.
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1: Clear, is it 110 Maple Hill?
0: Correct.
1: Could you repeat the lot number for me again? I'm sorry.
0: Yeah, that's all right. 110.
1: Clear.

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0: Central 23, same. Copy an address. I mean, 382-6170. 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
2: Go ahead.
1: At this point, it sounds verbal. 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
2: Go ahead.
1: Dustin William Anthony, last of A-N-T-H-O-N-Y, first of D-U-S-T-I-N, middle of William Common, male, 127 and 98,
2: 0127, 1998.
1: Postcard,
2: you have an alert of him.
1: I'm going to make contact with the female. I'll advise.
2: Clear. Okay.

0: Denny, I'm not getting a UTL and ID or DL return for him. Is he out of a different state or Michigan?
1: Copy now.
0: Go ahead.
1: Hey, Adam. 535-155-887-072.
0: Clear.

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Female driver and passenger was driving recklessly, passing vehicles in the turn lane.

0: Catherine Chandler. Last of C-H-A-N-D-L-E-R. 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Maybe K-A-T-A. Female, 6 of 2000. 0406-2000.
1: Sir, can you buy the first name spelling again? Your radio cut out.
0: Cora. 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

0: 看是一清的川。For Chandler, she's going to be valid. 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
1: Clear. 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Is it related to the other half?
0: Negative.
1: Clear. It's going to be verbal here. 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
1: 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Central 28, 38 Adam. 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
0: How far?
2: Central 2318, out of service, and thank you.
0: Thank you all.

EMS, respond priority 2 to 05816 68th Street to me for a 77-year-old male, conscious of breathing, has fallen, are unable to get up. He's still going to be on the ground. He is responding normally. Again, South Haven EMS, respond priority 2 to 05816 68th Street. Can be for a 77-year-old male. Conscious of breathing, has fallen, is not able to get up. Is still be on the ground. Advise and clear, central's clear at 1834.

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1: We can head that way, 83510 Walden Drive. 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

0: 怎么说？353-KR-687 gonna be at the Village Auto Wash. 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
2: Central 609.
1: Go ahead.
2: That'll be 10H. Show me routes for that. Hold on a second, ask.

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0: Charlie 1 traffic stop. I'm 4th Street.
1: Go ahead.
0: Charlie Michigan, Edward Yellow, Edward 1680, EYE 1680 in a black Lexus.
1: Okay.

0: respond for Grass Fire, 32180 25th Street. Going to be at the end of 25th Street for a small grass fire. Again, pop-off fire respond to 32180 25th Street for a small grass fire. Going to be at the end of 25th. Looks like near the river. Advise and clear, central's clear at 1932. Around
1: 1932. Central 613, show me 10-8 and ask me to 625. I'll be transporting his inmate.
0: Okay.

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0: Is there a medical in the Antwerp? How's your area? I've got a couple volunteer guys bypassed.

Lawrence QR. You requested priority one in Lawrence Township to the address of 46980 48th Avenue for a 57-year-old male who has passed out after drinking. He is sweating heavily. Caller states his heart rate seems low. Again, Danbury EMS, Lawrence QR. You requested priority one in Lawrence Township to the address of 46980 48th Avenue. The 57-year-old male who has passed out is sweating a lot and has been drinking today. Caller stated he was not responding normally and seems like his heart rate is slow. It has been clear on the call center script, 1944.

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0: Fear and EMS, Finger Rescue Respond, Prairie 3 to 46543 Woodland Drive. 74-76-year-old female, conscious of breathing, has fallen. There was dizziness with the fall. She's responding normally. Again, Van Buren EMS, Bangor QR, respond. Priority 3 to 46543 Woodland Drive. For a 76-year-old female, conscious of breathing, has fallen. No injuries, but there was dizziness with the fall. Advise and clear, Central Square, 1949.
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0: a BOL. 609. Gonna be at 1020 6th Avenue, apartment 213. Caller advised that there was Jehovah's Witnesses on the property. Was told to call if they came back.
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